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1: Thank you so much for having me here. Oh my gosh, this is my first time at the Royal Albert Hall. I am so grateful and so thankful to you, London, for supporting this journey over the past couple of years. It's been a beautiful roller coaster, and you've been with me every step of the way. I'm so grateful and so honored to be here with all of you tonight. We would like to start off with a song. It's one of my favorites, arranged by trumpeter Jason Charles and Andrew Cotee. This is one off of my most recent album, Portrait, and it's dedicated to each and every one of you, not only for supporting me on this journey, but for making this dream right here a reality. This is you stepped out of a dream.

you wake up in the morning with a troubled mind, don't worry now, worry later, friend. If you stop and read the writing on the wall, you'll find all your troubles gone later on. If your friends have gone and left you and you're in a hole, don't worry now, worry later, pal. They will all come back and love you when the good times roll. So don't worry now, later on. Someday, you're going to a peaceful place with lots of time to run the race.

stop hurrying, and remember to forget it when you're feeling blue. 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Any doctor will confirm what I have said to you.

Thank you so much for staying. Thank you, and welcome to part two. We would like to begin now with a song inspired by Miss Betty Carter. And, you know, we sing lots of songs about falling in love, but this one is more of a warning when it comes to such a thing, because it can be quite dangerous, you know? So, without further ado, the song is simply called